0: Yeah.
1: I'll just go to bed. 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
1: 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Please try again later.

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I don't understand how you could be moving on so fast, but it's fine, 'cause we're friends, right?

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I want her to remember. 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

0: 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Hey, what's going on, man?
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0: 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Yeah, she's at home.